0: Eight crew has crashed in California's Mojave Desert during a routine exercise. According to a statement from Edwards Air Force Base, from where the bomber took off, none of those on board appear to have survived. Nigeria's military says it's rescued the wife of a retired general who died last weekend while being held by kidnappers. Major General Rabi Abubakar and his wife Amina were abducted in the northwestern state of Katsina several weeks ago. And there's been a big upset at the Men's Football World Cup in the United States, where one of the smallest nations, Cape Verde, have drawn 0-0 with the European champions, Spain. BBC News.
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0: Hi there. I'm here, reminding you that TGRJ happens every Friday. Usually, I'll be there Friday at the Rock and Roll Bistro RJ at Tane Hotel. 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
1: BBC News with Roisin Hasty. Venezuela has signed an agreement with the US utility giant General Electric to rebuild the South American country's power grid. Venezuela's interim president, Delcy Rodriguez, announced the deal and called it an historic step to recover such an essential service. Most of Venezuela, including the capital Caracas, endures daily blackouts lasting up to 10 hours as it deals with decades of neglect and underinvestment. The number of tourists travelling to Cuba plummeted in the first 5 months of the year after the US imposed an almost complete oil blockade on the island. This decline is affecting one of Cuba's main sources of revenue, as Clitzia Sala reports.
2: COVID-19 had already put a dent in Cuba's once-flourishing tourism industry, one of the Caribbean island's main sources of revenue, bringing in over 4 million people in 2019. But fresh pressure from Washington seems to have put the nail in the coffin. A comprehensive oil blockade and U.S. threats to penalize foreign companies doing business with sanctioned individuals prompted major hotel chains, airlines, and even credit card giants Visa and MasterCard to withdraw from the communist-run country. Frequent power cuts have added to the difficulties, discouraging travelers, particularly Europeans and Cuban returnees.
1: The governor of the U.S. state of California, Gavin Newsom, says he and his wife are being investigated by the federal government. Mr. Newsom has become one of President Trump's chief Democratic antagonists, often mocking his style on social media. It's not clear why he's under investigation. There's been no comment from the Justice Department. Hundreds of people have demonstrated against the Iranian government outside the stadium in Los Angeles, where the country's football team are taking on New Zealand at the Men's Football World Cup. Some protesters called pre-revolutionary Iranian flags and accused the national team of representing the Islamic authorities in Iran. BBC.
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She had a big hit last year called So Easy, and she got the Grammy Awards this year, 2026, for Best New Artist. Here's Olivia Dean with So Easy.

You just heard Olivia Dean with her 2026 Grammy-winning song titled So Easy. We hope you enjoyed RJFM's Pick of the Week. That was RJFM's Pick of the Week.

0: curtain.
1: Do you think you're hearing Elvis Presley? Wrong. That's a Filipino, Jerome Evardomi. Hello there, RJ here. One of the phenomenal things that happened last year was the rise of Jerome Evardomi. He was discovered by It Bulaga as the clone of Elvis. And surprisingly, international music reviewers and bloggers were so impressed by Jerome, in addition to the local admirers that he has. Jerome Evardomi came to me last year at Bravo Executive Lounge, and he jammed Elvis songs with me. And to my surprise, my fan base was so attracted to him, so we had two or three concerts together. It generated so many views internationally on YouTube. Fast forward to the present. I will have a concert, just me and Jerome, June 24, Wednesday, 8 p.m., RJ Bistro, Dusitani Hotel, Makati. As of now, people are already paying ahead and making reservations. So don't forget, June 24, Wednesday, 8 p.m., RJ Bistro, Dusitani Hotel, R&J Rock and Roll Party. I am going to sing Elvis songs together with Jerome. And then I'll have my own dancing set after that. So make your reservations now. 0906-221-1524. I repeat, 0906-221-1524. 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

0: lounge, and he jammed Elvis songs with me. And to my surprise, my fan base was so attracted to him, so we had two or three concerts together. It generated so many views internationally on YouTube. Fast forward to the present. I will have a concert, just me and Jerome, June 24, Wednesday, 8 p.m., RJ Bistro, Dusit Thani Hotel, Makati. As of now, people are already paying ahead and making reservations. So don't forget, June 24, Wednesday, 8 p.m., RJ Bistro, Dusit Thani Hotel, R&J Rock and Roll Party. I am going to sing Elvis songs together with Jerome, and then I'll have my own dancing set after that. So make your reservations now. 0906-221-1524. I repeat, 0906-221-1524. 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
1: Roisin Hasty. The number of tourists travelling to Cuba plummeted in the first 5 months of the year after the US imposed an almost complete oil blockade on the island. Only around 360,000 people visited Cuba from January to May, fewer than half the number recorded in the same period last year. Power blackouts have put off travellers, as have the withdrawals of major hotel chains and airlines from the communist-run Caribbean island. Australia's broadcasting watchdog has described BBC findings about the reality dating show Married at First Sight Australia as deeply concerning. An investigation published at the weekend said women who took part in the programme were left feeling unsafe and unprotected because their on-screen partners had criminal pasts that they were not told about. A B-52 aircraft carrying eight crew has crashed in California's Mojave Desert during a routine exercise. According to a statement from Edwards Air Force Base, from where the bomber took off, none of those on board appear to have survived. An investigation is underway into the cause of the incident. Researchers in London have warned that 40% of the world's plants are threatened with extinction, but that digital technology could help save some species. They say they now have digitised all 7 million plant and fungi specimens in Kew's collections. Helen Briggs reports.
2: Scientists at the Royal Botanic Gardens at Kew say the true scale of plant loss has been underestimated. Many species disappear before they are even formally identified, along with potential benefits such as new medicines or climate-resilient crops. But rapid advances in data and technology offer hope. Kew has now digitised all 7.4 million plant and fungi specimens in its collections. Experts say opening up this data and using AI to analyse it could transform conservation work.
1: BBC News.
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We hope you enjoyed RJFM's Pick of the Week. That was RJFM's Pick of the Week.

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0: RJ designed an amazing guitar, which has five famous guitars. The Fender, Telecaster, Stratocaster, Jazzmaster, and the Gibson Les Paul and ES-35. He recorded an album showcasing these sounds without using an amplifier, thus the name Ampless Instrumentals. Here's RJ's original instrumental.
1: Hi there, Jay here, reminding you that TGI RJ happens every Friday, and as usual, I'll be there on Friday at the home of rock and roll, Victor RJ at Dusney Hotel. 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
3: Three songs in a row.

think you're hearing Elvis Presley? Wrong. That's a Filipino, Jerome Everdome. Hello there, RJ here. One of the phenomenal things that happened last year was the rise of Jerome Everdome. He was discovered by It Bulaga as the clone of Elvis. And surprisingly, international music reviewers and bloggers were so impressed by Jerome, in addition to the local admirers that he has. Jerome Everdome came to me last year at Bravo Executive Lounge, and he jammed Elvis songs with me. And to my surprise, my fan base was so attracted to him, so we had two or three concerts together. It generated so many views internationally on YouTube. Fast forward to the present. I will have a concert, just me and Jerome, June 24, Wednesday, 8 p.m., RJ Bistro, Dusitani Hotel, Makati. As of now, people are already paying ahead and making reservations. So don't forget, June 24, Wednesday, 8 p.m., RJ Bistro, Dusitani Hotel, R&J Rock and Roll Party. I am going to sing Elvis songs together with Jerome, and then I'll have my own dancing set after that. So make your reservations now. 0906-221-1524. I repeat, 0906-221-1524. 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

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Hi there, RJ here. 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She had a big hit last year called So Easy, and she got the Grammy Awards this year, 2026, for Best New Artist. Here's Olivia Dean with So Easy.

0: You just heard Olivia Dean with her 2026 Grammy-winning song titled So Easy. We hope you enjoyed RJFM's Pick of the Week. That was RJFM's Pick of the Week.
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2: BBC News with Moira Alderson. Iran has insisted that a final decision on a deal to end the current conflict with the United States has not yet been reached, despite President Trump again claiming that an agreement was likely to be signed imminently. Remotely addressing a campaign tele-rally on Thursday night, Mr. Trump told the audience, "We ended the war with Iran today." Wira Davis has more details.
3: It's clear, I think, Donald Trump wants a deal because he wants to see a bettering of the economic position vis-a-vis the Strait of Hormuz and a falling price of oil. The Iranians want to restart their petrochemicals and oil program as well. So Tehran...

That was Elton John with Tiny Dancer, and now we're moving to a more pop sound with Celine Dion. This one is from 1999, and it was included in her biggest hits album entitled All the Way. It also became a top 10 in multiple countries. Let's listen to one of pop music's most powerful voices, Celine Dion, with That's the Way It Is.

0: think you're hearing Elvis Presley? Wrong. That's a Filipino, Jerome Evardomi. Hello there, RJ here. One of the phenomenal things that happened last year was the rise of Jerome Evardomi. He was discovered by It Bulaga as the clone of Elvis. And surprisingly, international music reviewers and bloggers were so impressed by Jerome, in addition to the local admirers that he has. Jerome Evardomi came to me last year at Bravo Executive Lounge, and he jammed Elvis songs with me. And to my surprise, my fan base was so attracted to him, so we had two or three concerts together. It generated so many views internationally on YouTube. Fast forward to the present. I will have a concert, just me and Jerome, June 24, Wednesday, 8 p.m., RJ Bistro, Dusitani Hotel, Makati. As of now, people are already paying ahead and making reservations. So don't forget, June 24, Wednesday, 8 p.m., RJ Bistro, Dusitani Hotel, R&J Rock and Roll Party. I am going to sing Elvis songs together with Jerome, and then I'll have my own dancing set after that. So make your reservations now. 0906-221-1524. I repeat, 0906-221-1524. 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
2: Good afternoon, everybody, and welcome back to The Drive Time Show. You're still with your angel, DJ Alex, and we're playing music from the latest to the greatest. I want to do a shout-out to the Ganilla family and Eddie Dacolgat of Dawis, Bohol. Thank you so much. Hello to Miles Remulia and Dan Albert of Imus, Cavite. And then finally, we have Renee Dimakulangan from Bataan, who wanted to do a shout-out to Art Sibayan and Joy Paolo. Happy Tuesday. I'm sorry, force of habit. Happy Tuesday, everyone, and thank you for tuning in with me. I'm DJ Alex, and you are live on RJ DJ TV and RJ 100.3 FM. If you guys would like to send in your request, greetings, and shout outs, let me know by texting me through our phone lines 0947-732-0076. The next song that we're playing is from 1979. It is from the group Casey and the Sunshine Band. And this one was their first major slow ballad hit. It was a number one on the Billboard Hot 100. Here's Casey and the Sunshine Band with Please Don't Go.

There you go. That was Please Don't Go by Casey and the Sunshine Band. And next up, we have Billy Joel this time. This one was from 1983, and it was inspired by Christie Brinkley. And this music video actually became a huge MTV favorite, and we love it as well over here at RZA, and I hope you enjoy this song. It's Uptown Girl by Billy Joel.

was Billy Joel with Uptown Girl, and now we're playing something more recent. This one is from 2023 by Olivia Dean, and it was part of her album entitled Messy. Olivia is part of the UK's new soul revival movement, and she's very popular nowadays. She just won her first Grammy a couple months ago, and here's something fresh for all of you guys. You're going to love it. Olivia Dean with So Easy.

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9: 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We will proceed with our show with a 1976 song. This one won the Academy Award for Best Original Song, and it was written for the film A Star Is Born, way back 70s, of course. It is by Barbara Streisand, a beautiful Oscar-winning love song. Here is Evergreen.

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1: I gotta have faith. Was Tina Turner with Private Dancer, and next up is something from 1997. It is a song from the, well, one of the top boy bands in the golden age of boy bands, which is Backstreet Boys, and it helped launch their global fame. This is also one of their signature love songs, and let me just put it out there, boy band songs is a whole genre on its own. It's amazing. It's amazing. Here is Backstreet Boys with As Long As You Love Me.

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3: 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Itodo ang arangkada na walang palya. 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
5: Good evening, everyone, and welcome back to the Drive Time Show. 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So if you guys would like to send in any more requests, we can't play anymore, but I can still do shout-outs, so let me know now by texting me through our phone lines, 0947-732-0076, okay? Happy Tuesday, everybody. Let's go ahead to our next song. This is from Swedish pop legend ABBA. It was released in 1975, and it is part of their first major global breakthrough and ranked among one of their greatest songs, ABBA with S.O.S.

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0: You just heard Olivia Dean with her 2026 Grammy-winning song titled So Easy. We hope you enjoyed RJFM's Pick of the Week. 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

0: think you're hearing Elvis Presley? Wrong. That's a Filipino, Jerome Evardome. Hello there, RJ here. One of the phenomenal things that happened last year was the rise of Jerome Evardome. He was discovered by Eat Bulaga as the clone of Elvis. And surprisingly, international music reviewers and bloggers were so impressed by Jerome, in addition to the local admirers that he has. Jerome Evardome came to me last year at Bravo Executive Lounge, and he jammed Elvis songs with me. And to my surprise, my fan base was so attracted to him, so we had two or three concerts together. It generated so many views internationally on YouTube. Fast forward to the present. I will have a concert, just me and Jerome, June 24, Wednesday, 8 p.m., RJ Bistro, Dusit Thani Hotel, Makati. As of now, people are already paying ahead and making reservations. So don't forget, June 24, Wednesday, 8 p.m., RJ Bistro, Dusit Thani Hotel, R&J Rock and Roll Party. I am going to sing Elvis songs together with Jerome. And then I'll have my own dancing set after that. So make your reservations now. 0906-221-1524. I repeat, 0906-221-1524. Or go to facebook.com/RJBistro.
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1: I'm a living example of dreams come true. And so to have him here today and to be able to do this particular song that we're going to do is truly a blessing.

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0: Hi there. Good evening, everybody. Welcome to the Night Flight with Virginia. Yes, that was the Eagles that you just heard there with The Long Run. Before that, Heat Wave, Boogie Nights. First was Spiral Staircase, Our Day Will Come. Welcome to the Night Flight with Virginia. I'm so glad that you could listen to your favorite songs. Well, you know what? 24/7 here on RJ100, you get to hear what you want to hear. This is the station that plays the soundtrack of your life. So, stay with me till midnight.
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I say a little prayer, yeah. That was by Gloria Estefan. Before that, you heard Stories with

0: Brother Louie. And the first was Yeah, That's the Way I Like It. It is a song by the American group Casey and the Sunshine Band from their second studio album. At the time, the song was considered by some to be rather risque because of the obvious meaning behind the title, its verses, and its chorus with its multiple uh-huhs. Well, it became the band's second number one hit in the Billboard Hot 100, and it is one of the few chart toppers in history to hit number one on more than one occasion during a one-month period, as it did between November and December 1975. This is RJ 100.
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JFM 100.3, your number one station, playing the greatest and the latest. Nice one there. Oh yes, When I Get You Alone. That is a debut single by American singer Robin Thicke. Before that was Sergio Mendes, If I Ever Lose This Heaven. First was Spinning Wheel. It is the title of a song from 1968 by the band Blood, Sweat and Tears, written by the band's Canadian lead vocalist David Clayton Thomas, and appears on their eponymous album. Well, hello to the ladies, beautiful ladies. Hi to Mench, Pammy, Beth, Georgie, Boots, Nomi, Aleli, and Mila. Of course, Alu and Les as well. Hi to Ida. This is RJ 100.

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0: Before that, Last Night I Didn't Get to Sleep at All. It is a song written by Tony McCauley and performed by The Fifth Dimension. Before The Fifth Dimension, you heard The Cascades with Rhythm of the Rain. I hope everyone's doing fine during the second hour of the night flight. Stay up, stay awake. We got lots of beautiful songs for you. Hello to Mr. Bong Sarmiento. Tita Sexy, how are you doing? This is RJ 100.
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RJFM 100.3, your number one station, playing the greatest and the latest. And there you just heard Samory Chan with Just In Case You Change Your Mind. Before that, you heard Bebo Bryson, If Ever You're In My Arms Again. And the first was The Carpenters, When I Fall In Love, which happens to be a Nat King Cole original. 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

0: RJFM 100.3, your number one station, playing the greatest and the latest. Oh, there, you heard the boss, RJ Jacinto with Richard Poon, One and Only. Before that, it was Against All Odds, Take a Look at Me Now. It is a song by English drummer, singer, and songwriter Phil Collins. Before Against All Odds, you heard Don McLean with Crying.
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JFM 100.3, your number one station, being the greatest and the latest. You heard Martin, you're there with Make It With You. Before that, you and I, Eddie Rabbit with Crystal Gale. The first was Late in the Evening. It is a song by American singer-songwriter Paul Simon, lead single from his fifth studio album, One Trick Pony, released in 1980. It became on several charts worldwide. The song hit numbers on the Billboard Hot 100, and internationally, it was a top 20 hit in the Netherlands, Belgium, and New Zealand. I want to share this with you. This is from Emmy Lingit. It's cute. So it says, give a person a fish and you feed them for a day. Tell a person to use the internet and they won't bother for weeks, months, maybe years, unless you give their email address. That is so cute. Thank you, Emmy. This is RJ 100.

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RJFM 100.3, your number one station, playing the greatest and the least. There you heard Rod Stewart, I'll Be Seeing You. Before that was Roberta Flack and Donny Hathaway, The Closer I Get to You. And the first was Hope from a Desire by the Sanford Townsend Band. They were a rock and roll band from Alabama, United States. Smoke from a Tin Fire was a single in 1977. It reached number 9 on the Billboard Hot 100, 9 in Cashbox, and 13 in Record World. 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My name is Virginia. This is the Nightfly.

0: to either Garcia or a close female family member. She was arrested in 2023 to await trial and is now the oldest female prisoner in the country.
1: World Athletics has launched a project to study pregnancy, childbirth and the return to sport of elite female athletes. The governing body says the project will gather the views of women athletes and will combine scientific research and...
2: And I'm on stage at 9 p.m. to make you dance and sing along. 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
1: BBC News with Roisin Hasty. Iran has told Israel to stop its attacks in southern Lebanon or face what it called a hard response. Military headquarters said Israel had violated the ceasefire 84 times in the past 2 days. Donald Trump says he's not happy with Israel after it continued to attack Hezbollah targets in Lebanon despite a deal with Iran meant to stop the fighting. He said Israel didn't need to knock down an apartment block every time it was looking for someone from Hezbollah. Egypt's President Abdel Fattah el-Sisi has urged Israel to abandon its stated intention of controlling 70% of the Gaza Strip. He said there must be a two-state solution. The French car company Renault and defence company Thales say they're going to work together to produce military drones.